just one step behind you. 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We were living in San Francisco.

0: One ticket, please. Lord have mercy, everybody's here.
1: Hey, what's going on, man?
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1: She's at home.
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